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1: This song goes out to all the special people in my heart.
0: 第一时间。
1: But that one person that matters the most, you know who you are. Doesn't matter for now, doesn't matter later. All I gotta do is make that call.Turn around, there you are. And so to you from the bottom of my heart, I wanna say one thing.